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0: 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Do you like Tango?
1: No.
0: Do you like Foxtrot?
1: No.
0: What do you think about the twist?
1: Yeah.
0: Okay.

0: Hamlet and my Uncle Christian's coming back. 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Kaya crew is very dear, Dick has surely less a girl.
1: Yippee, yippee, yay, oh, tingle, tingle, oh, honky, tonky, yay, baby.
0: Jeg skal hilse jer fra good old